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All of the day and all of the night at the Princess Royal Hospital and throughout Mid Sussex, this is Mid Downs Radio. I love

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We hope you had a restful and peaceful night. Time to put the kettle on as we play you non-stop music to get your day off to a great start.

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We hope you've had a restful and peaceful night. It's time to put the kettle on as we play you non-stop music and get your day off to a great start.

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1: We all have mental health. And just like our physical health, it goes up and down. So there will be times when we feel stressed, low, anxious, or have trouble sleeping. And like our physical health, there's always something we can do to look after it. 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

The Hollies were one of the best pop groups in British pop history. 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
1: It was co-written by frontman Mark Knopfler. It topped the US charts, while in the UK it was a top five hit. From 1985, Dire Straits and Money for Nothing.
2: Hi, I'm Gina, and I've been diagnosed with early stage dementia, and I'd like to sing you a song. What would you think?

0: One in three of us over 65 will get dementia. There's no cure yet. So to become a dementia friend and find little ways you can help people like me, please go to dementiafriends.org.uk now. Thank you.
1: Many thanks for that. And these are the Shadows and Dance On.

Hayden Foyer and Galileo Galilei from his The Ballet Girl album. Right, we've got some Glass Animals now. This is I Don't Wanna Talk.

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0: Here's a lady who didn't have a hit until January of 1988 and yet still amassed 96 weeks on the survey in the 80s.

So Brentford and Chelsea are kicking off in about 5 minutes from now. West London derby, and I just see that Danny Welbeck will be playing up front for Chelsea after transferring from Brighton earlier, or just before the season. Good for Danny. Nice man. Game kicks off at 8 o'clock this evening.

Hello, I'm Mark, the manager of the League of Friends coffee shop at the Princess Royal Hospital. I want to say a big thank you to all the people that have been visiting us, supporting us, and continue to support us to give back to the hospital with each and every purchase you buy. That generates money to a much needed service at the Princess Royal Hospital, which we make sure we can continue to such a high standard. We're open from Monday to Friday, 7 a.m. to 5 p.m., Saturday from 9 a.m.

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This has been Soul on Soul with Soul Me. Coming up next on the hour is the news. 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